0: 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Please help!
1: Whoa, there, ma'am. Take it cheesy. What's wrong?
0: It's the missus. She's so stressed. She's constantly on her laptop working, and if not, she's scrolling on that goddamn TikTok. Oh, Lord, help us, Mr. Doodle.
1: Okay, cheesy, partner. Take it cheesy. Now, you give that wife of yours this bag of cheese doodles, and you tell her to take it cheesy, you hear?
0: And that's all I need to do?
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4: 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To wienerpølser med valgfri drikke til bare 59,90.
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4: 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Velg mellom rundstykke, pølser eller burger med valgfri drikke til en svært god pris.
3: 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Eller, glem forresten.
4: Uansett hva du har lyst på, maten klar når du Circle K makes your day.

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You're self-destructive, little girl. 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

London Beat på Metro 1990 och skiva In the Blood kom detta året. I've been thinking about you hörde du på Radio Metro, hvor du snart hører Madonna, Material Girl efter Benson Boone. Sunday mornings were your favorite. I used to meet you down on Woods Creek Road. You did your hair up like you were famous.

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0: 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All the hours spent giving advice on how to write your songs. All you did was prove me wrong. 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

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Early morning, there's a message on my phone. 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